0: 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In association with
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0: in association with Vimal Bolo Zuba Kesri. Hint, ek hint to dete.
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2: The Prime Minister and Amit Shah are both going to be investigated for what has been done. Without any doubt, both the Prime Minister and Amit Shah are at the top of this conspiracy, and they are going to be investigated for what they have done to this country. This is an act against the Indian state. This is an act against India's people. And we cannot sit silent. We refuse to sit silent while this happens. Deshdrohis, because these are Deshdrohis. A person who attacks the vote, who fundamentally destroys India's democratic institution, is nothing other than a Deshdrohi. You cannot give him any other word. That's the word.

0: in association with Vimal Bolo Zuba Kesri. Hint, ek hint to dete.
1: Punjab National Bank, bharose ka prateek.
2: Presented by Patanjali Dant Kanti Toothpaste, complete oral health ka sach.
0: In association with
1: Bharat ki apni electric sawari, Sokudo.
3: Stay in the spa state of mind with the Kohler Spa at home.